every chance in honky tonks for my drinks and tips. 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

0: 1A entspannt von 1A Radio.
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So goodbye, dear, and amen. Here's hoping we meet now and then. 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

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So I say it to you, like the French people do.

Calling every chance in honky tonks for my drinks and tips, but most of the time I